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0: Signal City, the party everyone's talking about. Saturday the 10th of October at the Cause in London. 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
1: 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I see you.
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1: What's a DJ
0: from the HUD?
1: Yes, yes, and of course.
0: Deep in the underground. No hype, no gimmicks, just music with soul.
1: 1 hour in. We're keeping it good.

Good morning, AA3 Centervals. How are you doing this morning? Coming out crystal clear. Johnny C in the hot seat now, of course, powered by the amazing Home Glaze team. All the W's, homeglaze.co.uk. Of course, anything to do with your doors and windows. Give them a shout. Tell them you Johnny C sent them your way.

So it's Retro Throwbacks, Johnny C's Night Tales, each and every Thursday. Morning chats, everyone locking on. That's a Liquid Ice on the other side of the pond. Big shout out to you, mate. Don't forget, catch him back next week. He's been doing some covers as well, hasn't he, old Ice Man? Might get him to do one of my early breakfast morning shows. That's you, brother.

beautiful, isn't it? How you all feeling this morning? I hope you're good. Definitely the summer is well and truly over.

Morning, shout out to Simon. That's you, Mogsy. I hope you're locked in this morning, mate. Good. Nice to have a little catch up with you in the week, wasn't it? Good to see you getting back into it, mate.

Taking you back there, goody goody, of course. Johnny C's Night Towels, it's the retro throwbacks each and every Thursday morning. We take you back, then back again, then wave.

won't move. I make the ladies curious by playing it smooth. 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So one day you learn, you put your hand in the fire and you're sure to get burned.

Sandy, of course. You know the girl noticed me. This was our other big tune, Love Desire. Hope you're feeling fine this morning. Loads and loads and loads of you on the app using the playback facility. We're loving that. Don't forget, you can listen back to the show as soon as it's finished now. Well, literally within about 30, 60 seconds. 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Sign in. Give yourself a name. Just brings out the best in me. I call myself Right Wally One, so... Who knows? So if you try and take that username, it's mine, all right? Pauline Henry's version, of course, Never Knew Love Like This.

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Bit of a conflict online about the track selection, but I enjoyed it.

Early morning vibes, Johnny C, of course. That's all the morning crew, all my morning gang. How you doing this morning? Plenty of great music. DJs coming your way today, of course. The originals each and every Thursday. Don't forget, if you want to check a schedule or anything like that, get on the app. Open up the app, you'll see some tabs along the bottom. Got a full schedule with a calendar in there. I've not tested how far it goes up yet.

No, Mr. Pasha. And his amazing controller. It says here on the schedule, Stuart Ogilay. Going to be gracing the Legends show this afternoon at 12 o'clock. Closely followed by the big boss, Master Pasha.

taking you up to about 4 o'clock, Nace. And we've got the Rouge Alive Drive Time on the big one, Centre Horse.

getting you through this morning. CC Penn is on there, of course. You can just keep on walking.

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Please don't go anywhere, okay? All the sing-along crew.

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Any doors and windows. Get yourselves on all the socials, they're all over the place. Tell them that the JC, Johnny C, sent them your way. Probably get you to pay more. Don't say that. Out to all the crew, Colin, all the gang. Couldn't do it without you.

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Big vocals and rave anthems.

0: we're going to roll through now to the top of the hour. No ad breaks. We just keep rolling. Keep the music coming.
1: This is Centre Force.
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0: of course, taking you back with this one, the Dante.
1: Feel it. Or feel it. Depends who's saying it.
0: This one, a slightly different edit. I think this was on the opposite side.
1: Added some bells and that in it, I think. Made all the difference.
0: Man like Peter P, of course. Heading towards the studio round about now. Peter Pension on his Thursdays. Don't forget, he's got to get his book signed and all that first. He'll be with us at about 7 o'clock, all right?

So many of you come up to me and say about that with the Peter pension. It's hilarious. Why is he give me a whack here? He does me though, doesn't he, enough? I know what I left me up to this morning. Peter P, the naughty uncle of Centrefourse Radio, I'm telling you.

digging through the crates, come across this one in the 883 volts in the week. Have a little look in there every now and then. Little secret room that no one knows about in the studio.

0: Taking you back this morning. All the shout out to all the regulars, everyone else that tunes in. Loads of you give me messages each and every week. I love that. Centre Falls family.
1: Tell me, why should we be alone when we can have each other?
0: Cheeky this one, isn't it?

giving you the old school flavours. Don't forget, tomorrow morning, 4 a.m, we do an official Acid House show. We've got all acid breaks under our lots of underground music for you. Like it was back in the day. The old pager days. I bet old Silver Surfer still got his.

But a few of you ask about this one. This is PM Dawn. Re-edit of a Loose Ends track. Can't help.

coming up very shortly. Not long left now. Soon flies by, doesn't it? Morning, chat, if you're on the way to work.

me a year, that would. 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

Ava Pettifer, Rich Turner locked in from Preston. Out to the Steeplejack, Mr. Freeze is in, bright and early, Gabby at Hatfield, Mike the Wind Jammer. Bruno the Dog, how we doing, mate? Lee in a Hornchurch, Guy

of the London cabbie. Loving the opening song, yes. Fine Young Cannibals. He had a wicked voice, that geezer. Roland something, wasn't it? I only want to help you, Roland. Don't blame me. Little Dave agrees with that. Spanish John. Olé, olé. Nissy and Ramsgate. Morning to Chris Collier. Fleet in Hampshire. Steve in Hemel. The George in St. Ives. Cats and dogs in St. Ives today. That's a Madison locked in South End. No, I nearly read that out wrong as well. It's something else. Chris the Biscuit. On the A5 this morning, Jack the Groove. Arthur in Epsom with the massive crew. Stick the Greenkeeper. Tony C and Ben in the ambulance. St. Helier, 12-hour shift. Reese and Chris, good morning.

to Nicola in Chingford this morning. Hope your daughter's behaving herself up there in Stevenage. Double corner, east side locks in. How are we doing this morning? Have you got the roster? Out to Pete, Wayne and Callum. Living the dream in Clearmark. Out to Anson Cabby, the gift that keeps giving. Yes, I knew you would get on the Google, mate. Yeah. Out to Mr. Grew. Yeah, exactly. You got to go slow with all them deer about, mate. If you hit one of them, could be expensive, could cost you a lot of dough.

crew, how we doing? I was in Brentwood yesterday, funny enough. Beckett Bain locked it out to the ES Mushroom Division. DJ Billy Boy, Waltham Abbey, how we doing? First flight out of Stansted tomorrow for him. Out of the Tattooed Viking. Yeah, I can't do nothing here, mate. Out to Madison. City Badger locked in Bournemouth.

replace construction. No, mate, I'm busy then. That's a Kel locks in. Thank you very much. All those coming in saying the app's playing up a bit. The techs are on it, okay? Thank you for letting us know.

looking forward to seeing you next week. M25 East Side, Leader Dark Destroyer locked in. Craig at Tunbridge, out to Corky. Out to Ro Ro Lee and the drivers at,

Marky Mark and Sharon. Out to Darkwall Corner, yes, mate. Gets you access all areas, that does. Out to Ballsy and Cozy, locked in. Out to Darkwall Corner, refer to the roster, okay? It's all in there. Big Baz Chippendale, morning to you, mate. Handsome Cabby, thank you, mate. Well Googled. Out to Ned, Seven Oaks crew. Out to Peaches, locked in. Out to Hemel Kenny.

St. Ives, George. Yes, mate, keep it going. Only a day to go. You're nearly there, mate. Beckett Blue locked in. Job and knock today, yes, indeed. So we kicked off Fine Young Cannibals. We had that little Balearic remix of Sleeping in the Satellite into this, The Influence, and Magic. Yeah, it's magic, lad. We'll take you through to 10. Wet and windy on a Thursday morning here on the Big One Centrefold. We have got reports of a bit of an issue with the app, so the techs are on it. Thank you for letting us know. Morning to the Ninja locked in. As the air fryer, all right. That's a Carl. Careful how we say this. Sanka, the driver. Johnny Roberts, he's got the Brill Cream Bounce. Yes, mate, see you out in Tenerife next week. A long overdue beer, definitely.

Clara. Getting ready for school up in Leeds. Richie Dugmore. Locked in, working over the allotment. He dug more than last week. Oh dear. Thursday jokes are back. Hope not. So we're not long away. We are officially 8 days to Tenerife. Who's getting excited, eh? Can't wait. Who's on my flight? I'm flying out of City Airport on Wednesday morning. Private jet, of course.

Shout out to Mossy, locked in. How you doing, mate? Out to Mr. Spandex. That's a cracker, mate. That's a cracker. Good to see old Frank Carson yesterday. Tricky and Yarm. No, I don't think so, mate. That doesn't work when we do that. A lot of people sending good stuff thinking it's a guilty pleasure when it's not. That's a Tracy. Tracy S locked in. How we doing, Tracy? Sounds of Ingram, DJ's D-Light, for those who remember this back in the day. Streetwave Records. That's Helen Loxit. See you in the reef next week. Hell's Bells. Dino and Joe, the decorators, on the way to Costa del Mowbray to work. Bella Boo's locked it. Can't wait for the Tenerife weekend either.

to Annie the Soul Girl. How is it? Ray the Decorator, Respawn. Tricky's in the yarn today. Yeah, last time I've done that, Guilty Pleasure Request Hour, and people were sending in like, Luther Vandross is my guilty pleasure. Luther Vandross is not a guilty pleasure, sorry.

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A beer or seven to Big Sean next week. Looking forward to seeing you, mate. DJ Lewisham locked in. See you next week, mate. Yes. Double corner. 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

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Remember parkies? 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What was your local park? 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In East Ham. Days of the parky, long gone. Our very own Jamie F. Sunday shouting. He's not in this week, though, I think, are you, mate? Naughty boy. Out to the Big H, Woking Massive. Shouting out to Brad.

Cheeky Boy, just been blown. Oh, pass the Isle of Wight. Muss Index locked in. Body Works Gym in Tottenham. See you tonight. All the Dad's Army crew at Gator Boxing Gym. Another session tonight. That's all of them. And Paul. Brockley Park was Tony C's original bar. Cloudy Norfolk. Mungo listening on the Mixcloud this morning. Yep, we know there's a problem with the app this morning. The techs are on it, mate. Thank you very much. Parties in Central Park, East Ham. Oh, yes, I remember them. That weren't so long ago. Remember seeing Sister Sledge there, if I remember. Mick from Holmchurch. Vicky Park in Bethnal Green, Tabot. The Handsome Cabby. Vicky Park was his local. Yeah, you don't get parkies anymore. And them old men with the dirty raincoats on as well. That's a Marky Boy. Rocky the Hornet, Orbital Jenny, Spanish Pat, Olé Spanish Pat, shout to the Swanley Park, massive, they're locked in this morning, along with Ambulance Chris, Vicky Park for him, Danny in Harlow, Steve Poolside in Zante, Grange Park in Kilburn for Lau, back in Tear, as we continue. With your Thursday morning, the classic Earth, Wind and Fire.

What an absolute tune change. Let's go together. Silver Surfer, he's a dad used to run a Vicky Park Lido. That explains all the speedos you've got made, obviously. Parslow's Park in Dagenham. That's for the Loveday brothers out to Gabby of Hatfield. Vicky Park, Finchley Central for him.

Good morning. Welcome to Thursday here on Xenovolts. Sit the Green Keeper used to get chased by the parky for riding his BMX down the kids' slide. At the deck opposite Bill High School. That's the wreck from the Pine Boy. Yes, I know.

to the 159. Yep, people are on the case, mate. Hemel Kenny, his old granddad was a parkie in Vicky Park. Tony the Roofer locked in. The Windsor Sunshine coming back next week in Tenerife, mate.

Centre, Four Gardens in Gray's End, the parky chased you when you were trying to nick the goldfish. That's a Robin Andover locked in. Ed, Tony, Fiberglass Tony locked in. Out to the glove, he used to go to Island Park in Millwall.

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1: I can't hide my emotions.
0: Bit too much information there. Thank you. That's to OG Lee. Yes, we know. Thank you.
1: There was no one to get me through the night.
0: We know there's a bug with the app this morning.
1: So much,
0: the technicians are working on it as we speak. 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

Tony Double, Tony Double. 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Harry and Evie, first date tonight. Hope it goes well. So satisfied. Silver Surfer, Chess and Golf Park. Chased by the Ranger for grabbing the golf balls. And that was last week. Oh dear, mate. When you come back to see. Shout to the gorgeous D. Shia and Greg on the way to Tenerife. Safe journey. Out to the Burgers, Woodside Park, Watford. That's it, Gabby. Yes, a guilty pleasure. Morning to Colin, the Home Glaze crew. How are we doing? Not forgetting Limp Mode Dave. Hope he's limping along this morning somewhere. That's all the crew, Gravel Lane. Donkey in Guildford. No, mate, you're the first one to bring up the food.

0: subject. You had a dump manure on your own doorstep this morning. Right, we're going to roll into a short ad break on the other side. Let's see where we go. It's quite pleasant, that first hour, actually, wasn't it? Some tunes not played for a long time. We'll see where we go next hour. Just make sure you keep it locked.
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to the other side. That was quick, wasn't it? Just about got back in time with me Nescafe. Other coffees are available, of course. Welcome back to the other side. That's a step in Phuket, West Ham Park back in the day, Plashit Grove. Yes, mate, I used to go over there as well, Plashit Park and that one. Big H Awoken Massive. Out to Darren Locks here, morning to you, Julie B. Thank you for that, out to the Lucas boys.

Dean and Joe Kensyke. Good morning to you. Out to Annie, out to Carly, the Steely Sisters. Locks in, looking forward to seeing you all next week. Out to Kev the Angry Painter, yes mate. Shout to a Westerly Rescue Team. Nat the Painter's locked in, now painting. Plane to Tenerife tonight, we'll see you out there. Oh, you're going early, and you had to nick the Iceman. Looking forward to

Big Jack Pengo service station, Stoke-on-Trent. I drove past her at the weekend. I was going to pop in. I was running late, though. Pelican Pete, Stanford Noah. No matter how you treat me. Roddy and Gaz, the curtain.

Andy Whitworth, Clacton on Sea, on a grand tour around the UK, in the motorhome, lovely. Brighton the Hammer, Taylor, Lau and Mel, in the prison for the day. OG Lee, shout to her, little Johnny, at the Squirty Nick, still in bed, he had another rough night. Wayne in chat.

we open up very apt for a breakfast show. Sound of Coffee, Never Stop Loving You, into a classic from Maze and the late great Frankie Beverly on your Thursday morning. Hope you're well. Hope you're keeping out of the rain today. Little bit of a chill in the air as well. Autumn is well and truly on the way, isn't it?

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Thanks for letting us know. Double corner locked in east side. Rostered up for the day. Speedo Steve, Shepherd's Bush. Two-stroke Mike, top of the morning.

That's an alley in St. Evenage. Watching on Mixcloud as the app isn't working. Yep, we know. There's a few bugs this morning. The techs are on it. Thanks to everyone letting us know. Luckily, we got a backup. There's the Mixcloud. There's also Garden Radio as well. Alexa. And various other platforms you can listen on or watch on if you're Natalie and Stevie. Yeah. I feel her staring at me now. Hello. That's a Darren again. Yes, mate. You have to sort out with Max. Dan Dawson. That's a Jetlag J. Crazy Maisie decorating in Headley Down. Deep Fried Dave's locks in. How we doing, mate? Hope you're well. Out to you and the crew. As we go from amazing to this, remember this collage? Romeo, where's Juliet? Run off with the postman, I reckon.

the spandex king, yes indeed, mate. That's a Sam Alfie, Rob and Rizzo coining it in Southend, smashing the trench block, whatever that means. Thanks for letting us know. G-Man Taxi's in, how we doing, mate? So first time check of this morning. Shall we do it? 8:20, or 8:21, and 3 seconds on your Thursday morning. Just after the 9 o'clock, we've got the Sunshine Reggae. It's going to be a hard job trying to bring the sun out today, but we'll give it a go, eh? A little weather report later as well. Bit of traffic for you if you're driving down the road and there's lots of cars stops in front of you and you're not moving very, very fast or just crawling along at a standstill, you are in a traffic jam, okay? If it's nice and clear and you're driving nicely, then there's no traffic jam, all right? I hope that's cleared that one up for you. Especially Gabby, he likes that one. Chateau Lynn's Tall Paul. The Bramo crew locked in this morning. How we doing?

swimming pool. Rich smashing the pools out in Locks Bottom. Stuart Brown, Rainy Loughborough, the trucking round town. B. Sands John, happy Thursday to you, mate. Big barbecue, Matt. Wet and breezy in Haven Station.

Big shout out to Paulina, Wellham Green, locked in. Hope you're well, mate. Steve and Daniel in St. Albans, locked and loaded this morning. Daniel Holiday, Canby Island crew, living the dream as always. We, Jimmy K.

Tracy. Definitely needs a little sunshine reggae this morning. Marcus, in a rather wet and miserable Colville in Leicestershire. Welcome to the family, Marcus. Nice to have you on board. Lead the hammer locked in. Yes, it has been. Thank you very much.

before that, we had Cool Million back from Mott, featuring someone or other. The Eugene Wilde, I think, was on the vocal of that, if I remember well. No doubt someone would Google it, someone in their anorak today. I wonder who that would be. Simon Matlock's it. DJ Beach. Yep, we know, thank you, Zogsberger Van Crew. Ruby Doo's dog grooming in Rayleigh, Chrissy R. Happy Thursday to you, mate. Out to the Palmer baby, Mike and Team Jenko locked in, working in Leeds today. Nice to have you on board, Mr. King. Out to East and Debs locked in.

go, playing some of them tunes not played for a long time. That one, Direct Drive, Past Paper Love. Moving into Total Contrast, out to the A10 Aircon crew, Pablo and the Rat Boy locked in this morning. How we doing? Shauna, the Black Hat Bombers locked in as well. That's all the Wakes crew. How we doing? The Locks and Loading Thursday morning, your breakfast business. Peter P, we roll till 10 a.m. Powered by Containers for Sal on your Thursday morning. 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Gabby in Hatfield swinging his pants. Thanks for letting me know, mate. Gary Bacon's on the calf. What do you think he's having? I don't care, mate. We're not doing food today. Good morning, Mixclouders. How are we doing?

There you go, a bit of a Total Contrast, taking a little time to get it right as they did back then. Into another classic from then, not played for a long time, bit of Howard Johnson, So Fine. Shout out to Dickie the Painter, DSP, second place Chase, how we doing, mate? Handsome cabbie, he learned to ride his first bike in Vicky Park, a little tomahawk, no lie, it was a chipper. Medicine Man rained off today. Down the spoons he goes. Yeah.

prawn booner for breakfast, blimey. Spanish John Ole. Yeah, mate, remember Solid Soul back in the day? Out to the Medicine Man. He's having a nice pasty on the way home. 54 years old, having chicken Kiev for the first time tonight for QPR Dens. Not had chicken Kiev, mate. Come on, you ain't lived. Wetter than an otter's pocket, poolside in New Haven. DJ

the other side, your Sunshine Reggae coming in. And then we'll pump it up a bit as we head in towards 10 o'clock in Tenerife, Mr. Pasha's Time Tunnel. Incoming this morning, we're powered by Containers for Sound. Out to OJ, thank you, mate. Out to Maria St. Alban, saw Imagination in Dubai in the late 90s. And she was on stage dancing with them. There we go. Meet the Brick Lane at Krusty Corner. Oh, I don't like the sound of Krusty Corner. Out to Darren and his best mate, Harry, GBC Van.

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Yeah, welcome back to the other side. We take it down for a couple with your sunshine reggae. If we do bring the sun out, let us know. 07709 333 883. Let's get that sunshine up. Come on.

0: Sean the Nose, Nicky the Duck, Alfie the Hare, Delroy Plastic Governor. Not forgetting the rest of the crew. It's Mark's birthday as well, Estegan Plastering Crew. Mark's off to get plastered. Happy birthday, mate. Daniel Holiday. Yes, it is, mate. Out to Smudge at the Hammer of Hemel. Locked in. Out to the lads at Fortis Construction. Good morning to the Duke of Sussex.
1: Get up, get up, get up, get up.
0: 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Lovely.
1: Wake up, wake up, wake up, wake up, 'cause you do it right. 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
0: Shout to the mighty Quinn locked in. That's Lisa H of Barking Dixie Fried Chicken.
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0: Millwall Mark locked in. How we doing, mate?

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Pelican Pete and the Quilters. Brilliant. Love is found. That's her in Tel Aviv, walking the beach. In our hearts today. That's her, Dean Jackson. You ain't got the right wristband to get in there, mate. Steve Ravenwald. Hope you're well, the Farm Tires crew. In our hearts today.

driving on the A2 today. Neil Bendwell off to Marrakesh for a week. How to you in the Arantrias. Have a great time, mate. 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

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Safe journey. So there you go, Dennis Brown. We kicked off with Healing in Vain. And we'll finish off with the late, great Gregory Isaacs. Last one for your free Sunshine Reggae this week.

0: of luck to the real Dons tonight playing the fake club from up the M1. Best of luck with that. Out to Maria Loxin. Love to sisters Chris, Susie and her brother Frankie. Hope you're all well.
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0: Out to Doris on Hastings.

So Sunny Edgeware. Sure. Out to the Wonky Donkey. Thanks, mate. Happy birthday to Bards locked in. Hope you're well. Have a good day, mate. Out to the Lion-O. Sun coming out today is the Orange Sun Kiss. Remember that? No, before my time, mate. Remember Kiora? Morning to Scotty, the Cool Flow crew. Hope you're well. Don't forget, Cool Flow merch available from our website. Right, let's set the tempo up a little bit as we head towards 10 o'clock. Guaranteed sunshine in Tenerife. We missed the Pasha this morning and the time tunnel. He'll take you up to 12 o'clock. We're off to the Midlands, so our studio up there for Stuart Ogilvie today.

locked it. Struggling with the sunshine for him. Out to Cockney Pete, sunny in Hull. There we go. Out to Momo. What are you thanking him for? He's not even up yet. Dear. Out to the Jammo, locked in. Morning to you, mate.

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That's a Lewis of Cambridge. Pink Ladies locked in, soaked in gin in Abridge this morning.

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Ben and Amber and Hunter driving this morning. 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Lee the window cleaner in Shoreditch. What, when I'm cleaning windows? 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

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Very own Josh Watts locked in. Yes, indeed, mate. All about Dangerous. It's a old track. Roger used to play that back in the day. Loving the new mix of that. It dropped about, I don't know, 5 or 6 weeks ago now. That's a Josh Watts. Catch him House of Breakfast every Monday, 6 a.m. kicking off the week here on the big one. Centre Force. That's a JD and Sean on their wedding anniversary today. Off to Mallorca.

to Rob Sipping It. Locked in, locked on. Welcome to the 50 Club, mate. Jack in Leicester. Out to Layla, 6-year anniversary today. Celebrating at the Ned in London tonight.

very sunny Stoke-on-Trent, 7 days and counting for Andrea in Stoke. Out to Kerry, Gary and Richard in Denmark, the sun's out. Raining cats and dogs in Canvey Islands. Out to the Mossy, sun out in Warrington, Nige, 10-10 locked in. He's about to ask the wife to put sun cream on poolside. And Talia.

the wonky donkey always gets it wrong, though, doesn't he, mate? Out to Michael Fish. Rooster Pride Construction locks in the Brentwood gang. Stevie Briggs, loving the vibes this morning. Thank you, mate. Out to Dodgy Dave. Good morning. Out to the Crest Boys, cutting shapes in Genoa, keeping the lights on. Alexa, volume 10, Wayne in Chelmsford. Billy the Builder, cousin of Bob, still locked in. Out to Collier Road, Chris, the original. Seven Sleeps, still Tenerife. Or three if you're an insomniac. Wayne in Chelmsford. It stopped raining in Bow, east side. Thank you for letting me know it's raining in Bow. Here we go. Morning to all our Mixcloud crew this morning as well. We hope.

rains and it stopped raining now. Thanks for letting me know. Out to the S&C crew. Working hard, making people's kitchens dreams a reality. Sounds like an advert, mate. Get in touch with Darren at centrefulseradio.com. Out to the Bracknell Muzza, Gaz and the Toffee, Collins. God, I remember Toffee back in the day. He used to pull all your fillings out as a kid. You used to have to get on them big slabs with a toffee hammer to break it up. Out to the old school raver. Or did I imagine that? I don't know. Out to Bruno the dog locked in up in Liverpool. Hope you're well to the Northwest crew. Bod the plumber's locked in at Aylesbury. Still looking for the duck. Scouse Scott's in a Costco with a massive tin of Werther's Originals. Old Chris from Collier Row. I'd love them. Morning from Crete from Daryl and Marion. Have a great time out there. Out of the bloomers, he's ringing in the rain, not singing.

And James is nice and cosy in the local Witherspoon. Down in Epsom. Sun's out in Poland. Thanks for letting us know. That's to the Polish crew. 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

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Back to Liz in Forest Gate, East Side, yes. Out to the treble three. 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

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Cider Tyler off to see Sam Supplier on his boat with Lisa Kay. That's Paul in Wellham Green. 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
1: Big H to Woking Massive. Thank you, mate. Raider bus driver, Tilbury Docks.

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0: 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Saturday the 10th of October at The Cause in London. 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

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How you doing? Good morning. Also going to go out to the MYMT Sunday Rider Scooter Club. How are you today? Little Legs Western as well.

0: 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He says it's wet.
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0: But he's still selling vests.
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0: And umbrellas. 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

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I've got my Aaron as well. 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

Sophie from Hull. How's Hull today? Good morning, oh, good morning, Stokes. Good morning, Andrea. You know what's coming, don't you? How is he? Buttons from Bow. How you doing, Buttons? The Paxman's Corinham.

the Casual Skins, Scooters and Skinhead Group, Little Miss Modette, Mod Revival 79, Boots and Braces, the Burton Brewers, the Robin Scooter Club, the Low Riders, Southwest Elite, Cider Commanders, the Medway 80s, the Modern Hall, Scooter Club, Buzz On Scooter Club, Plymouth Scooter Scene, Generations, Bits and Bob Scooters, Doncaster Hunters, I've got the Furret Scooterists, the Driffield Midnight Runners, Scooters and Rally and Tunes, Gladiators, the Mold, Mayor, Tavern Mods, Scooter Boys, Yorkshire Scooter Alliance, Worcestershire,

group of Devers as well. Surrey Scooter Scene, Renegade Scooter Center. Is that the Seven Renegade Scooter Riders? The Scooter Crew, Bezenden, the Bezenden Scooter Club, Vespa 1234. The last few, hold tight. Whips Cross as well.

How you doing, Mick? He's got his vest for Saturday. Yeah, I bet it's a bullet one as well. I don't know what's going on Saturday. Some Dockers Derby or something. Where they'll get their bellies out or something. I don't know. Never heard of it in my life.

0: that. Watch this. This is the heavy, heavy monster sound. The nuttiest sound.
1: Okay. I've got Mark, our builder supports West Ham, and he wants to send the force West Ham song.
0: Well, listen,
1: I have to talk to Aim Beats about that. How are you? He's got his wristband.
0: To the rockin'est, rock steady beat.
1: Morning, Matt Cox. 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
1: Don't you worry, I'm a trained professional. I can still DJ with one arm, don't worry about that.
0: We thought we got rid of you. 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
1: 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You should be here. 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Love it when I all arrive. We had a lover's call, yes we did. You ready? All lovers do. I'm ready to make up.
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Big shout to Dolce's boxing training in Villa Ricky. Side of Tyler, how you doing as well? Dr. Nick, Jimmy, Colchester, George Kingsley locking in.

Stephen Ogilvie waiting in the wings. Stuart, have a great day today, mate. Stuart Ogilvie waiting. I've got some of his remix. I've got some of Stuart's remixes. They're good. Even Fletch says they are.

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1: The place I long to be.
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0: as ever, massive love, Daniel Holliday. 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
0: Who is on his gym session? Who else is in the gym? Of course, essential listening back through.

Yes, yes, Pad, thanks for the check-in. 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
2: Oh, yeah. All right. Check this out. 1, 2, 3. In the place to be, as it is plain to see, he is DJ Run, and I am DMC. Funky Fresh for 1983. DJ Jam Master J. Inside the place with all the bass. He needs to find a trace, and he came here tonight to get on your case. And we are the crush grooving, the body moving, the record making, and the record breaking. And it goes a little something like this.
0: Set of force, what you say. Cheeky, right?

Joshua Nguyen. 10 minutes away from Canary Wharf. 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

minutes. 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

0: So Rich the Villa fan is done for the day and chilling at home in Hail Zoe. Shout out to Saskia from Eddie in the Borough.
1: Show you what love can do.
0: Who expected that E-Samba switch up then? 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

0: in Wokingham.
1: Thanks for the positive vibes, my mates. 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
0: Yes, Lewis. Loving the energy. Big mashup in the background. How many samples can you hear? Big G means the world, mate. 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I'm glad your day is getting better, amigo. Keep the tea from Bali. Hello, mate. You are officially the furthest away. What part of Bali are you in? I need some more context. Shout out to Pride Construction Boys in Farnham Grafting on site. Big love, guys. Good afternoon to Dave Tyler. Thanks for the message.

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Thanks for the positive vibes. 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Shout out to Liam and Ethan, who are at Anvil Gym. 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

0: Russell. Now we're talking. That's that Basil that is locked in and loving the tunes. Aramid, Kuros, CK1, Paul Smith. You had some dollar, you Dazza. Working at the Park Royal.
1: Mate, Paul Smith, that was a treat.

Lee is decorating in Wolseley. Thanks for the check-in. And see what you've done here. His after shows were Excess by Paco Rabanne, Paranoid and Breadcrumbs, because the birds love it. Well, hey!

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Nice one, Dal. Brady from Clacton-on-Sea. Nice one, Kev, the angry painter. 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Nice one, pal. Nice one, Steve C. Donkey and Guildford. 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

two absolutely classic tracks I put together here. 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Would it go off? Can't wait for the Centreforce crew to have it. Wayne in Chelmsford, Aftershave, CK1, Paul Smith, Wayne, Don Spoon has sent me a picture of Kieran. Too much information, bro.

Nice one, Heather. And a big shout out to your uncle Neil, who's in San Sebastian to watch the Cherries Bournemouth. What a great day that's going to be, by the way. Big shout out to Ken and Charlie and Crawley Grafton before the holidays this weekend. Enjoy your whole

Right then, Francis, this is a banger. 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So Francis says, my partner and I sang Eye of the Tiger 6 times in one night at the pub karaoke. They were going through a rocking patch. 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
0: 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Saturday the 10th of October at the Cause in London. 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

takes you back to Frequencies, who's looking for it as well? It's a Signal City. 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

the Abbey Gardeners, Devin Kane, are sending this one to the Gunner as well. Locked on, fishing away out to the Jack Warren, out to Richard, out to Paul. Can't wait to shake your leg at Signal City. Love from Jody. Who's ready for the calls? Who's ready for the weekender?

out to the dance out there. Part of the job, innit? Part of the job, mate. Here with it. You know what, dude? Keep it locked to the radar. That'll work.

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0: Signal City, the party everyone's talking about. Saturday the 10th of October at The Cause in London. 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
9: What is going on, Centreforce family? The weekend's truly in sight, the drive home is on, and Rude Thursdays is now officially in session. I'm Rude J, locking you in from now till 6 o'clock. I'm going to send a shout out to Max Isaac for a massive 2 hours. But right now, it's time to turn up the heat. We've got a 2-hour music marathon ahead, spanning the absolute best in house music.

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Personally, I love that. So I want you to send your screenshots into the studio right now. And let's see who the true Centrefour diehards really are.

on Spaced Invader. I'll be performing with Hatiras at a forthcoming ADE Amsterdam dance event for Phoenix Music

Good afternoon, Roo. Just locked on. House music, what an absolute classic. Yes, it is. Firefly and Jamie, can't wait for Wednesday. Look forward to partying at Kahlua Beach. Shout out to Roo for in Roo Slip.

Frank Farnborough said, let's go, Roo. And very well, thank you. Anita from Canterbury. How are you? Treasure Dubbo, 45 hours, 50 minutes. 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

You guys love Centerfort. The Love Day Brothers. Harry, the other half of the Love Day Brothers, fucking up the overtime to spend in Tenerife.

in as always. And Bella Boo, Seru Crew, Bill the Builder, good to have you on. Thank you. I'm here every Thursday, 4 till 6, in case you didn't know.

sounds like a right centre force pie, that one. Tim Davey, 41 hours, 33 minutes on the app. And Brett Lee and C, 257 hours, 46 minutes. He basically lives on centre force. Love that. You're the winner today so far. Lee the Hammer, 39 hours, 54 minutes. Right now, though, happy birthday to the Ux, Mike Uxred, for myself and everyone at centre force.

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I'm very well, thank you. Loving the flavours. I'm very well, thank you. Hope you're ready for the weekend. Dave D,

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2: 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Yeah, you. 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

Mark Knight and Krista. And Yebisa, big one on Tour Room Records. Shout out to Mr. Grew, banging brother, big up yourself. And DJ Omly, oi oi, over in Great Yarmouth. Leah Rubin said every day should be a

Nicole Powell's Day. Released soon on Who Plays Records. Turn this one up.

track right now from Pete Sheriff with Moving On. Pete Sheriff, one of Centre Force's very own now. You can catch a show of his soon. Just check out the Centre Force app to find out exactly when.

going to send a shout out to Debbie. It's a big look for the set. Bang it. That's Deb and Kane locked in. Mutley the Trucker. It's an absolute tune. Pringling Bournemouth. Locked in for round two. Welcome aboard the Rubot. Lee the Hammer, just starting the commute home. Welcome aboard. And Kerry said, afternoon, Roo. A wicked show as always. Thank you. Glad to have you with me today. Shout out to Alfie and Daz from Warrington. Loving the tunes today.

Ozzy said he's grateful for the app. Keeps missing bits of the show, can listen back later. Such a great app. And I'll keep banging on about it, but it really, really is. Shoot from Wickford, locked in, locked on. You always are, mate. You always are, my friend. And Dina Hammer, love the Roo Show, quality tunes. We're right now, freshest tunes.

hands right now. Groove Armada, Grummer Funk. I see you, baby. And this is DJ Boring on the remix. This track is anything but boring.

Lee. They dropped me a message in my inbox on Instagram. Unlimited. Drop me a message. RuJ_music. And if you're in London and you're available 26th of September, the Gallery London, you can come to Cash Only's Chronicles.

Demi from Teesside, shout out. Saskia from Eddie in the Borough, again. Cat said, what a show this afternoon, Room. Massive live, thank you. Glad you've enjoyed yourself. Right, finish your last minute shout outs, requests, dedications. Hit me up in the comments.

when I say this one took the roof off Gasworks Birmingham, I mean it. Red Carpet, All Right Versus Finally, Stu Ogilvie on the re-edit.

Scott with a bang. Rue J, Cash Only, Fill My Needs. This releases at midnight tonight on Tall Room Records. It's been doing the rounds all summer long. And finally we get our release date tomorrow at 12 o'clock tonight, whichever way you want to look at it. If you want to help myself and Cash Only, Set of Horses, Finest, Crime Rose Chart, make sure you go and grab the track on Beatport, the extended version. 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Check our socials tonight. We've got a very funny reel to share with you all.

is here. And Malicious. Locked in. Send me heart emojis. Bogdan, how you doing? Johnson Brothers, shout out to you guys.

Finally, that brings us to the finish line. Last minute shouts. Going out to Rich Ronson.

0: 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Saturday the 10th of October at the Cause in London. 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

Martin, how you doing? Now, Cynicals, I've got a very special tune that I want to share to close this one. You lot are going to know it. By getting phases of tunes right, and I just play them out non-stop. And this one's the current one. This one's for you, Cynicals. Don't go nowhere after the break. I'll catch you right after the show. Turn your speak up for this next one as we close the show.

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0: Signal City, the party everyone's talking about. Saturday the 10th of October at the Cause in London. 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

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If you haven't tried it already, check it out. Brett and Leon C, Loveday Brothers, Reef Inbound. Oh yes, can't wait, mate. Looking forward to seeing you guys there. Up to Millwall Dowboy, Wifey Sally Animo, Mo, West Ham Sai.

Woody in Plaistow. How we doing, mate? Saying good morning, Glenn. Not used to being on this time of night. No, nor me. Looking forward to your tunes. And I give a big shout out, please, to the Mrs. K for a lovely day at Chessington today for my birthday that's on Saturday. Happy birthday, Woody, for Saturday.

Give me something to dance to. 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Give me something to dance to. Give me something to dance. Give me something to dance. 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Give me something to dance.

is almost upon us. If you're heading out there over the next few days, I'll see you there. Really looking forward to it. Check out the socials. If you're heading that way and you want some tickets, day passes and weekend passes, check out the socials. That's not enough. Signal City, Saturday the 10th of October, 2 till 10pm. And we're going off to the races. Centre for Stiley, of course, Halloween special. That's the 31st of October, midday till 10:30pm. Check out the socials for more information. Not sure if there's many tickets left.